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Thoughts will fade eventually. So if our time is running out, day after day, we'll make the mundane a masterpiece. Oh my, my, oh my, my love. I take one look at you, you're taking me out.

Alex Warren, Ordinary. Welcome along on your Monday. Hi, it's Andrew J. Hope you've had a great weekend, and off we go into another work week. Hang on, I got Aerosmith on the way.

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6: Somerset 106 weather.
7: Chance for storms and foggy tonight, otherwise partly cloudy. Lows around 70, northerly winds at around 5 miles an hour. A blend of clouds and sun and foggy early tomorrow. Chance for storms. Highs level off around 86. Slight chance for storms. With fog tomorrow night, 69. With your Somerset 106 forecast, I'm staff meteorologist Megan Mulford. Currently, it's 77 degrees.
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0: Somerset 106 weather.
3: Low dip down to about 70 and foggy tonight under partly cloudy skies with a slight chance of thunderstorms. Northerly winds at around 5 miles an hour. Partly cloudy skies with fog early tomorrow. Chance of thunderstorms, 86. Slight chance for storms. Tomorrow night, lows around 69. With your Somerset 106 forecast, I'm staff meteorologist Megan Mulford. Right now, it's 77 degrees.
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7: Dip down to about 70 and foggy tonight under partly cloudy skies with a slight chance of thunderstorms. Northerly winds at around 5 miles an hour. Partly cloudy skies with fog early tomorrow. Chance of thunderstorms 86. Slight chance for storms tomorrow night, lows around 69. With your Somerset 106 forecast, I'm staff meteorologist Megan Mulford. Right now it's 77 degrees.
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Libby Dean, it's so easy to fall in love, and it's Andrew Jay with you on your Monday National Fried Chicken Day today. Did you have any fried chicken over the holiday weekend? I indeed did, and it was quite tasty. Thank you very much. Hang on, got Gautier lined up.

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3: Somerset 106 weather.
4: Lows level off around 70 with fog and spots tonight. Under partly cloudy skies, northerly winds at around 5 miles an hour. Partly cloudy skies with fog and spots early tomorrow. Chance of thunderstorms. Daytime highs approaching 86. Slight chance of thunderstorms and foggy tomorrow night, 69. With your Somerset 106 forecast, I'm staff meteorologist Megan Mulford. Right now, 75.
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As it was, Harry Styles, and it's Andrew J. Here as it is. Did you have a good weekend? I certainly hope you did. Look at this. You got through most of your Monday, so that's good, too. Stick around. Zed, Marin, Morrison, Gray on the way.

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2: Somerset 106
3: level off around 70 with fog and spots tonight. Under partly cloudy skies, northerly winds at around 5 miles an hour. Partly cloudy skies with fog and spots early tomorrow. Chance of thunderstorms. Daytime highs approaching 86. Slight chance of thunderstorms and foggy tomorrow night, 69. With your Somerset 106 forecast, I'm staff meteorologist Megan Mulford. Right now, 75.
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3: Lows level off around 70 with fog and spots tonight. Under partly cloudy skies, northerly winds at around 5 miles an hour. Partly cloudy skies with fog and spots early tomorrow. Chance of thunderstorms. Daytime highs approaching 86. Slight chance of thunderstorms and foggy tomorrow night, 69. With your Somerset 106 forecast, I'm staff meteorologist Megan Mulford. Right now, 75.
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8: Lows level off around 70 with fog and spots tonight. Under partly cloudy skies, northerly winds at around 5 miles an hour. Partly cloudy skies with fog and spots early tomorrow. Chance of thunderstorms. Daytime highs approaching 86. Slight chance of thunderstorms and foggy tomorrow night, 69. With your Somerset 106 forecast, I'm staff meteorologist Megan Mulford. Right now, it's 73 degrees.
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1: 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It's Andrew Chan. 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

TLC Waterfalls. I'm Andrew J. I want to say thanks for hanging out. I hope you have a great rest of your Monday night. You and I will hang out again soon. Congratulations again to Taylor Swift and Travis Kelce getting married this past weekend. I've got Taylor lined up for you next.

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2: Somerset 106 weather.
3: Lows level off around 70 and foggy overnight under partly cloudy skies, northerly winds at around 5 miles an hour. Chance of thunderstorms and foggy early Tuesday, high of 86, partly cloudy. Lows dip down to about 69 and foggy Tuesday night, slight chance for storms. With your Somerset 106 forecast, I'm staff meteorologist Megan Mulford. Right now, 73.
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Loud there, I like me better. And yes, we played Aretha Franklin, The Free Way of Love. And Todd, back in the saddle after a whole week off in Washington, D.C. most of that week. And yes, I was there for the big 250th, which was super late. But it was remarkable. No, I was not on the mall where probably a million people were. We found a restaurant that overlooked all of it. And we just got like a buffet and watched the fireworks and the AC because it was so hot. Very hot. But glad to be back. Got some Lady Gaga coming up, Chicago and Post Malone on the way too.

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11: Lows level off around 70 and foggy overnight under partly cloudy skies, northerly winds at around 5 miles an hour. Chance of thunderstorms and foggy early Tuesday, high of 86, partly cloudy. Lows dip down to about 69 and foggy Tuesday night, slight chance for storms. With your Somerset 106 forecast, I'm staff meteorologist Megan Mulford. Right now, 73.
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Post Malone, Morgan Wallen, I Had Some Help, and some Chicago back there. A little song called Look Away. I'm Todd. We'll play some Gwen Stefani, Akon in just a bit. Gwen Stefani and husband Blake Shelton, by the way, they were one of the many that the all-star guest of the Taylor Swift and Travis Kelce wedding that was Friday, Madison Square Garden. I guess they had NDA signed and no disclosures and all the phones embargoed. And we haven't seen video of that yet, have we? Don't think so. I'm sure that's going to be, that was probably recorded and probably going to be a special on TV, don't you think? Taylor even like went down the aisle to one of her songs, which is so weird, but all right. Got Hozier, got Gwen Stefani, the aforementioned, and Glass Animals coming up.

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Last Animals there, Heat Waves, and Gwen Stefani, Akon. Song of Sweet Escape. I'm Todd, Mega Millions Jackpot. Apparently for tomorrow night's Mega Millions drawing, or Tuesday night's, wherever you happen to be. It's inching closer to $600 million. I guess you got to play it to win it, which I haven't played the lottery. I can't tell you the last time I've done it. Every time I do, it's when it's super high. And honestly, your chances to win are so nil at that point. Probably doesn't matter, but everybody gets that lotto fever. And sometimes you got to do what you got to do, I guess, right?

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2: Cloudy skies expected, fog and spots overnight with a slight chance for storms. Lows level off around 70. Winds out of the north at around 5 miles an hour. Partly cloudy skies with fog and spots early Tuesday. Chance for storms. High temperatures reach up to 86. Lows level off around 69 with fog Tuesday night. Chance for storms. With your Somerset 106 forecast, I'm staff meteorologist Megan Mulford. Right now, it's 72 degrees.
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Well, Justin Bieber there in Daisies and Sheryl Crow and Soak Up the Sun. We get into a whole bunch of music. We've got Culture Club and Karma Chameleon on the way. Got Pink and Sabrina Carpenter in just a bit, too. A dog fleeing fireworks fell into a 15-foot well in Kansas over the 4th of July weekend. They had to go and rescue the dog. They heard the dog crying for help at the bottom. That would break my heart, but they did actually rescue the dog. That's another thing, you know, dogs, pets of all kinds, do not light the fireworks. So if you've got to have fireworks in your neighborhood, you might want to be careful about that. Some folks have had lost dogs. Dogs have run off and they couldn't find them because they just wanted to get away from the sound.

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7: Mainly cloudy skies expected, fog and spots overnight with a slight chance for storms. Lows level off around 70. Winds out of the north at around 5 miles an hour. Partly cloudy skies with fog and spots early Tuesday. Chance for storms. High temperatures reach up to 86. Lows level off around 69 with fog Tuesday night. Chance for storms. With your Somerset 106 forecast, I'm staff meteorologist Megan Mulford. Right now, it's 72 degrees.
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That's Espresso. And that, of course, is Sabrina Carpenter, Culture Club and Carmen Chameleon. Apparently, there's a steady decline in the number of places in the U.S. that's designed for in-person socializing. Number of bars and nightclubs have dropped down from 19.05 per 100,000 people in 2001 to 12.45 per 100,000. Apparently, bowling alleys are dropping all over the place, folks. Apparently, are going to family-friendly places, or they're just meeting up online, Zooming. I guess they are. Boy, that's kind of a trade-off there. Nothing like being in person to see someone's emotion and all that kind of thing. And online, the people are retreating to that. That's not a good thing, in my opinion. But there you go.

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Ella Langley, choosing Texas, and Corey Hart. He wears his sunglasses at night. Of course, that makes all the sense in the world, right? The weekend blinding lights on the way. Wayne, Nebraska National Chicken Cluck Off is coming up this Saturday. It's one event in the Wayne Chicken Show, an annual family-oriented event held the second weekend in July. Got Halloween going on with the world's largest chicken dance and a hot. You think I'm making this up? Absolutely not. It was a hot wing eating contest. Saturday, the chicken-related contests include the National Cluck Off, say that carefully, an egg toss, a rubber chicken chuck, and the hard-boiled egg eating contest. Boy, sounds like somebody who participates is going to be visiting the necessary room not long after all that's going on.

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2: Somerset 106 weather.
3: Lows level off around 70, with fog early overnight, under mainly cloudy skies, winds out of the north at around 5 miles an hour. Chance of thunderstorms Tuesday. High temperatures reach up to 86. A mix of clouds and sun. Partly cloudy skies with fog and spots Tuesday night. Chance for storms 69. With your Somerset 106 forecast, I'm staff meteorologist Megan Mulford. Currently 72.
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Teddy Swims and Lose Control, I Will Survive, an anthemic song from the 70s, done by Gloria Gaynor. A lot of women identified with that song back in the day, and I guess they still do. I just think it's a great song either way. Ed Sheeran, Rachel Platten, Olivia Dean, standing by, Don't Go Away. When your legs don't work.

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9: Somerset 106 weather.
10: Level off around 70 with fog early overnight under mainly cloudy skies. Winds out of the north at around 5 miles an hour. Chance of thunderstorms Tuesday. High temperatures reach up to 86. A mix of clouds and sun. Partly cloudy skies with fog and spots Tuesday night. Chance for storms 69. With your Somerset 106 forecast, I'm staff meteorologist Megan Mulford. Currently 72.
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Olivia Dean, The Man I Need, and Rachel Platten doing the fight song. By the way, there's someone on social media, don't know who, reminded us that July is the last month without football till next March. 7 months of football straight ahead, kids. Yay! I thought you'd like that. We'll play Bruno Mars coming up.

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Shaboozy there. That's a bar song and Madonna with Material Girl. By the way, pea shooters from all over the globe attempting world domination in Witcham, England on Saturday, the World Pea Shooting Championships, taking place in the town since 71 and attracts participants from all over the world. Pea shooters shoot at a target 12 feet away. Sounds like a load of fun. That's what they're doing. Figure there's probably some of that going on there. Why yodeling? I don't know. Coming up, Lewis Capaldi, Someone You Love. We've got that next.

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3: Low dip down to about 70,
4: with fog and spots early overnight.
3: Under mainly cloudy skies, northerly winds at around 5 miles an hour. High temperatures reach up to 86.
4: Tuesday,
3: chance of thunderstorms. Partly cloudy skies with fog and spots.
4: Tuesday night,
3: chance of thunderstorms. Lows dip down to about 69. With your Somerset 106 forecast, I'm staff meteorologist Megan Mulford. Right now, 72.
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Alex Warren Ordinary and Whitney Houston. And how will I know? So far in all of the preparation for the show today, I've read about three different things happening in July. There is the Wayne Kluckoff. Wayne, is it Wayne, Illinois? Wayne, Indiana? Then you've had the pea shooting championships in Witcham, England. It's coming up this Saturday. And now, apparently, the Python Challenge starts on Friday. That's one I don't want to be a part of. It's where people who are interested in such head to the Everglades of Florida and other public lands to hunt invasive Burmese pythons under tightly controlled rules. You know, I think I have something going on that day. So thanks for the invite anyway.

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4: Somerset 106 weather.
5: Low dip down to about 70,
6: with fog and spots early overnight,
5: under mainly cloudy skies,
6: northerly winds at around 5 miles an hour.
5: High temperatures reach up to 86.
6: Tuesday,
5: chance of thunderstorms.
6: Partly cloudy skies with fog and spots.
5: Tuesday night,
6: chance of thunderstorms.
5: Lows dip down to about 69.
6: With your Somerset 106 forecast, I'm staff meteorologist Megan Mulford. Currently, it's 70 degrees.
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Kayla Roy Stay, of course, with Justin Bieber. Don't forget him. And Harden, These Dreams back there a second ago. This is, I don't know if this is good or not. I'm not going to be around in 1.87 billion years. But in case you're wondering, some new research estimates Earth's vegetative biosphere could persist for up to 1.87 billion years from now, even as the sun becomes increasingly brighter and temperatures rise, they say. All right. I'll make a note of that. I think I'll last a few years, but not 1.87 billion, but it's good to know anyway.

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It's a Maroon 5 there in Girls Like You and Mr. Big. And to be with Eli and Todd, one of the big, giant, epic movies coming out this summer. Actually, it's in, a couple of weeks now? The Christopher Nolan, The Odyssey movie. Apparently, early reviews are out. They are solid. They say it's a staggering achievement and flawless. This is probably one if you want to see this at the theater, probably number one. And number two, if you have an IMAX theater, you can see this at. It was actually filmed in IMAX. It's an all-star cast. It is the classic Odyssey story that you probably read back in high school, maybe even college. Shot entirely with IMAX cameras, film opens in theaters July 17th.

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2: Somerset 106 weather.
3: Mainly clear with fog overnight with a low of 70. Winds out of the north at around 5 miles an hour. Partly cloudy skies with fog at times early Tuesday. Storms likely. Daytime highs approaching 86. Chance of thunderstorms Tuesday night. Lows dip down to about 70. Partly cloudy. With your Somerset 106 forecast, I'm staff meteorologist Megan Mulford. Currently 70.
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1: This is Officer Theodore Wax with the Somerset Police Department. 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

Gotta be Desiree and Edwin McCain. We talked about Taylor Swift and played her Opalite song just a few minutes ago. By the way, apparently another good week for her besides getting married, as if she needed more good stuff going for her. A Florida judge has dismissed a lawsuit against Taylor, ruling the claims of plagiarism by poet Kimberly Marasco lack merit. So now she can enjoy her honeymoon in peace and not worry about things, I guess.

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0: Shh. 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
0: Well, baby, I went down and got it for you.

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1: Hey, where you going? 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
4: Mainly clear with fog overnight with a low of 70. Winds out of the north at around 5 miles an hour. Partly cloudy skies with fog at times early Tuesday. Storms likely. Daytime highs approaching 86. Chance of thunderstorms Tuesday night. Lows dip down to about 70. Partly cloudy. With your Somerset 106 forecast, I'm staff meteorologist Megan Mulford. Currently 70.
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1: In Shape of You, Ed Sheeran and Michael Jackson. A little song called Man in the Mirror. New data out of Netflix. The streamer facing a significant decline in viewer retention. More than half of its audience abandoning shows after the first season. They have popular titles there, but the streaming giant is struggling to keep people long-term. Can't really blame it on the folks sharing their user and password. They are locking that down pretty well. Boy, it's tough to go and do that now. I mean, it's their service. They can do it, have no problem with it. It's just been done for years and years. They finally started getting crazy with it, and now they're losing people. Don't know if it's because of that or because they just don't like what they see. Not sure.

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Olivia Dean, that is called So Easy to Fall in Love and Cutting Crew. It just died in your arms tonight. Well, Lauren Bennett, the actress, and of course known for her role in LMFAO's Party Rock Anthem and member of the groups GRL and Paradiso Girls, has passed away at 37. They announced this. No cause of death has been disclosed. Well, that's kind of shocking, actually. 37 years old. Wow, that's way too young. Post Malone, Circles coming up. Stay right there.

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2: Somerset 106 weather.
5: A mix of clouds and sun and foggy early today, with thunderstorms likely. High temperatures reach up to 86. Winds out of the northwest at around 5 miles an hour. Chance of thunderstorms tonight, lows level off around 69. Chance of thunderstorms tomorrow, 86, mainly cloudy skies. With your Somerset 106 forecast, I'm staff meteorologist Megan Mulford. Right now, 70.
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Miles Smith, the Stargazing. There's Corey Hart, too, back there in Never Surrender. By the way, if you like to play the lotto, $600 million. Well, it's close to it. For the big Mega Millions Tuesday night, $576 million. Not a winner in a while, so could you win? Sure. Is it?

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9: A mix of clouds and sun and foggy early today with thunderstorms likely. High temperatures reach up to 86. Winds out of the northwest at around 5 miles an hour. Chance of thunderstorms tonight, lows level off around 69. Chance of thunderstorms, tomorrow 86, mainly cloudy skies. With your Somerset 106 forecast, I'm staff meteorologist Megan Mulford. Right now, 70.
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Outer X there and Golden and Creed. With arms wide open, new study out found the vast majority of exercise bloggers not qualified to give the advice they're giving. You see a few on there, and of course, you see the ones who are really buff or really fit or really healthy, at least anyway. It's the ones where you say, really? You're going to give me advice on exercising when I'm not seeing the evidence of it? Now, I'm certainly not slim and trim, don't get me wrong, but I'm like, and most times they want you to pay for like training sessions online or their advice, all that kind of thing. Yeah, I think I'll just stick with a local gym and find somebody there that I know has got their act going on properly. Hey, we have got Nickelback and Photograph. It's on the way next. Stand by.

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Luke Combs, Fast Car, and Aha, and Take On Me. Todd here. By the way, wacky but true story. Group of watermelon thieves stripped fields in China by the ton. A pilfered grower in one town alerted officers after finding his field had been picked bare. 10 tons of melons gone. They have, I guess when you grow things out there, you don't have any guard dogs or cameras or anything else. But I've driven by even those farmers' markets before, seeing all the watermelons and all the fruit and all the stuff out there, and wondered, how do they police that? Sometimes folks just show up and grab it, which, shame on them, right? Huey in the news, and do you believe in love? We've got that next for you.

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2: Somerset 106 weather.
3: Storms likely, with fog and spots early today. Otherwise, mainly cloudy skies. High of 86, west winds at around 5 miles an hour. Partly cloudy tonight, chance for storms, 69. Chance of thunderstorms tomorrow, highs level off around 86, cloudy skies with a few peaks of sun. With your Somerset 106 forecast, I'm staff meteorologist Megan Mulford. Currently, it's 70 degrees.
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1: Good morning and welcome to the Monday edition of The Morning Mix. You got yours truly, Greg Moore, and with you, top of the

Don Henley, the Boys of Summer, right here on the Morning Mix. Oh, man, I need a sip of coffee this morning. Let's just go ahead and grab this out. Some dark roast from Midland Farms this morning. If you happen to have a cup of coffee in your hand right now, well, let's all take a sip together. Let's do this thing. 3, 2, 1, drink some coffee. Ah, good stuff. Now, speaking of coffee, a new survey asked people what they would rather give up for a week, alcohol or coffee. And 69%, about 7 out of 10, said they'd rather give up booze than coffee. Here are a few more results from the survey. 56% of people are willing to be able to, they would risk being late for work and get yelled at by their boss to get their morning coffee. 51% of people would rather be on jury duty for a week than give up coffee. And if you had to choose between drinking only iced coffee or only hot coffee for a year, 65% of people would go with the iced. So, yeah, I am in the minority on that one. Here's some Bruno Mars.

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Leona Lewis, Bleeding Love, right here on The Morning Mix. 6:28 is the time. Well, who do you think flirts more, men or women? Well, according to a new survey, men and women both think that the other gender flirts more than they do. 60% of men think women are the biggest flirts, while 53% of women think men are. 41% of people think that flirting is harmless fun. Now, half of men and 41% of women will flirt with someone even if they aren't interested in a relationship with them. And here are the four biggest flirting turn-offs. Write these down. Number one, 1 in 3 people hate it when someone comes on too strong and invades their personal space. Number two, 1 in 5 hate corny pickup lines. Number three, 1 in 5 don't like inappropriate comments about their appearance. And number four, 1 in 14 don't like suggestive body language. But invading their personal space while flirting, that is the biggest flirting faux pas, according to this. 1 in 3 people cannot stand it. Here's the Lumineers on The Morning Mix.

0: good till the last drop. 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
9: Storms likely, with fog and spots early today. Otherwise, mainly cloudy skies. High of 86, west winds at around 5 miles an hour. Partly cloudy tonight, chance for storms, 69. Chance of thunderstorms tomorrow. Highs level off around 86, cloudy skies with a few peaks of sun. With your Somerset 106 forecast, I'm staff meteorologist Megan Mulford. Currently, it's 70 degrees.
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1: 6:41 in the a.m. Thanks so much for being with us on the Chocolate Day edition. Yeah, did you know that was one of our holidays today? You got it. Chocolate Day. Now it celebrates the sweet treat that's made from the cocoa bean. The holiday takes place on what some accounts say is the anniversary of when chocolate was introduced in Europe in 1550. Now, there are various chocolate days throughout the year, and this one's also commonly known as World Chocolate Day and sometimes International Chocolate Day. Just a little chocolate science for you, if you will. Chocolate comes from a bean called Theobroma cacao. The word chocolate itself comes from the Spanish, and it stems from the Aztec word jacolotl, which means bitter water. The Aztecs pounded the cacao beans and drank them without adding any sugar. If you've ever tasted like that baking cocoa, yeah. And they thought beans came from the gods. Now, indeed, Theobroma means food of the gods. Cocoa beans are about 50% cocoa butter and 50% chocolate liquor. That's what they call it, not alcoholic. Hernando Cortez brought cocoa beans back to Spain, and a chocolate drink that included sugar became popular right away. This seems to contradict the accounts that say chocolate wasn't introduced in Europe until 1550. The word chocolate first appeared in print in England in 1604. So you got her. Chocolate Day. Do what you need to do. Got one from my personal library for you here right now. Little Mika, Grace Kelly. Man, this guy can sing.
2: 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I promise you it won't happen again.

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4: Somerset 106 weather.
5: Storms likely, with fog and spots early today. Otherwise, mainly cloudy skies. High of 86, west winds at around 5 miles an hour. Partly cloudy tonight, chance for storms, 69. Chance of thunderstorms tomorrow, highs level off around 86, cloudy skies with a few peaks of sun. With your Somerset 106 forecast, I'm staff meteorologist Megan Mulford. Currently, it's 70 degrees.
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7: :51 is the time, 70 degrees under overcast skies outside the Fort Bank studios of Somerset 106. Here in about, 8 minutes or so, we're going to do the news, weather, then back at you with the 7 o'clock hour of the Morning Mix. Got some Simple Minds coming up, but first, here's some Cameo. A word on.

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2: I'm Patrick Johnson with your local and regional news. A Pulaski County family remains in shock after the tragic death of a young child in a fireworks mishap. 4-year-old Rhett Luttrell died over the weekend after being struck by fireworks during a 4th of July celebration. Authorities say two of fireworks that had been lit fell over and hit the child in the torso. The boy was celebrating the holiday with relatives when the incident happened. Funeral arrangements are pending. Former UK basketball player Kerr Crisa is accused of running a massive fraud scheme. The 25-year-old was arrested after being indicted by a federal grand jury. The Justice Department says Crisa bilked multiple people out of more than $2 million over 4 years by claiming hardships like a relative's cancer treatment and looming loss of his family's farm in Estonia. Crisa played for the Wildcats during the 24-25 season. He also spent time at Arizona, West Virginia, and Cincinnati while playing college hoops. More news, Somerset106.com, WTLOAM.com.
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4: Somerset 106 weather.
5: Storms likely, with fog and spots early today. Otherwise, mainly cloudy skies. High of 86, west winds at around 5 miles an hour. Partly cloudy tonight, chance for storms, 69. Chance of thunderstorms tomorrow. Highs level off around 86. Cloudy skies with a few peaks of sun. With your Somerset 106 forecast, I'm staff meteorologist Megan Mulford. Currently, it's 70 degrees.
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7: 2 minutes after 7 o'clock, 70 degrees under overcast skies outside the Fort Bank studios of Somerset 106. 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You got yours truly, Greg Morin, with you till about 10 o'clock or so today. Got to remind everybody, coming up at 7:45, you know, we're going to be doing the birthday shout-outs. If you or someone you know is having a birthday today only, you can call or text our text line at 679-9959. That's 606-679-WYKY. Be sure to leave a first and last name and the date of the birthday. I need you to put 77 on there with that first and last name. Don't just say today. And try and get them in by about 7:40. That gives us plenty of time to get them on the air at 7:45. Let's kick off this hour a little bit of Katrina and the Waves, Walking on Sunshine, right here on the Morning Mix.

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Ed Sheeran, Perfect, right here on The Morning Mix. Thanks so much for being with us this morning. Oh, man. Well, a 9-year-old's prank message in a bottle has been discovered, albeit 50 years later. Reports that New Jersey resident John Cowderman discovered the bottle while cleaning up a stretch of wetlands. Inside, he found a letter dated August 20th, 1973, by a young girl named Lori Blair Brown. Quote, "Please notify my family that a band of ruthless sponge fishermen are forcing me to dive for them in shark-infested waters," the letter read. "My first initial thought was like, okay, this sounds like a kid's prank," Cowderman says. Now, Cowderman posted an image of the letter on social media and learned that Blair Brown had died in 2017. However, her sister, Allison Spencer, recognized it. She said, quote, "My sister, who was a very creative and quirky person, had a really great sense of humor," Spencer says. She immediately latched onto this idea and came up with the crazy story. The letter actually contains Spencer's handwriting, though she credits the idea and her contents of the letter to her sister. She was really confident that at the time we wrote it that it was going to be found, Spencer said. So I guess she would probably say, "I told you so." Yeah, it only took 50 years for that thing to show up. Well, got a special song going out right now. Heard a few minutes ago from my homegirl, Jess. Out working hard, driving that R-Tech bus this morning. And, well, here's one with your name all over it, Jess.

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12: Somerset 106 weather.
13: Storms likely, with fog and spots early today. Otherwise, mainly cloudy skies. High of 86, west winds at around 5 miles an hour. Partly cloudy tonight, chance for storms, 69. Chance of thunderstorms tomorrow, highs level off around 86, cloudy skies with a few peaks of sun. With your Somerset 106 forecast, I'm staff meteorologist Megan Mulford. Currently, it's 70 degrees.
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0: Tate McRae, Greedy, right here on The Morning Mix. Well, I hate to make a blind judgment about your character, but I'm guessing you have faked a sick day at some point in your career. Well, even if your boss played along, there's a good chance they didn't believe you. According to a new survey, 60% of bosses say they usually don't believe their employees when they call in sick. The main reason for not believing an employee is that they don't sound sick enough. The number two reason is nice weather outside. Number three is the person seemed totally fine the day before. Now, one in three bosses say they now check social media to see if the employee is dumb enough to post something that proves they were lying about being sick. And the average person says they have faked 4 sick days. So, yeah, that's something we do, apparently. We'll be back with more of your favorite music after this.
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0: 7:38, that means here in about 7 minutes, we're going to be doing the birthday shout-outs. In other words, last call for birthdays. If you or someone you know is having a birthday today only, you can call or text our text line at 679-9959. That's 606-679-WYKY. Be sure to leave a first and last name and the date of the birthday. I need you to put 77 on there with that first and last name. Don't just say today. And you better get them in quick, because birthday shout-outs are coming up 2 songs away.

0: The Bengals Manic Monday just now ticking over to 7:45. What do you say we do these birthday shout-outs? And, of course, you know I'm talking about the U-Bank Pizza birthday shout-outs, where every Monday through Friday we wish the good folks of our area a happy birthday, write them down on pieces of paper, drop them in the giant vat of names, and every Friday at this time I pull out one lucky winner who gets a large one-topping pizza and an order of cheese sticks from our good friends at U-Bank 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Home of the double-decker, with two locations, north on Highway 27 in Eubank and just south of the Somerset Mall at the intersection of the 914 bypass and Highway 27. A happy birthday today, yeah, to Bobby Clue, Lightning Rod Wilson, Alice Mize, Connie Burton, Margot Cross, Alice Sears, Debbie Upchurch, and a very happy birthday today to Matthew Ahern. So, Bobby Clue, Rod Wilson, Alice Mize, Connie Burton, Margot Cross, Alice Sears, Debbie Upchurch, and Matthew Ahern, all having birthdays today, all in the vat of names, and eligible for that drawing coming up on Friday. Don't forget, right after the 8 o'clock news break, we're going to be doing the Morning Mix question of the day. Your chance to win big every Monday through Friday. 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
7: Somerset 106 weather.
8: Storms likely, with fog and spots early today. Otherwise, mainly cloudy skies. High of 86, west winds at around 5 miles an hour. Partly cloudy tonight, chance for storms, 69. Chance of thunderstorms, tomorrow, highs level off around 86, cloudy skies with a few peaks of sun. With your Somerset 106 forecast, I'm staff meteorologist Megan Mulford. Currently, it's 70 degrees.
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3: I'm Patrick Johnson with your local and regional news. Four-year-old boy Pulaski County died after a fireworks accident during a 4th of July gathering. You heard part of the 911 call there. Rhett Luttrell was struck by a fireworks projectile around 10 Saturday night at a home on Jacksboro Road in the Ferguson community. After a fireworks box reportedly tipped over, he was taken to Lake Cumberland Regional Hospital, pronounced dead. Somerset Police investigating. A teen is facing charges after a shooting and barricading incident in Lexington. The shooting happened Sunday night at Douglas Park, leaving a female victim with life-threatening injuries. As of Monday morning, the victim was listed in stable condition. The suspect, a 17-year-old female, fled from the scene and was taken into custody about 8 hours later. Following the barricade incident at a home on Oakwood Drive, she now faces charges of assault and wanton endangerment.
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0: Somerset 106 weather.
5: Storms likely with fog and spots early today, otherwise mainly cloudy. Highs level off around 86, west winds at around 5 miles an hour. Chance for storms tonight, lows dip down to about 69, partly cloudy skies. Cloudy skies with a few peaks of sun tomorrow. Chance of thunderstorms, highs level off around 86. With your Somerset 106 forecast, I'm staff meteorologist Megan Mulford. Right now, 70.
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7: 2 minutes after 8 o'clock, thanks for being with us on the Morning Mix. You got yours truly, Greg Moore, and with you till about 10 o'clock or so today. And you know what we like to do at this time of the day every Monday through Friday. You got her. It's time for that little something-something. That one-way ticket to paradise we like to call the Morning Mix question of the day. If you've already won the question of the day in this month, you are not eligible to call. But everybody else can call me up right now at 679-9959. That's 606-679-WYKY. When you call, if you get the answering machine, just hang up and try again. Please do not bother leaving your answer as a voicemail. It will not count. You must talk to me personally to win the Morning Mix question of the day. We are giving away a prize from Somerset Asian Market this morning. That's the Somerset Asian Market, located in the Tradewind Center, stoplight number 6 on Highway 27. We are once again giving away 1 pound of jelly beans from their bulk candy wall. That means you can mix and match that pound however you want. And all you got to do to win her is answer this Morning Mix question du jour. Question. This one's for you beer drinkers out there. In what city was Budweiser first brewed? In what city was Budweiser beer first brewed? Call me up 679-9959 with the right answer to that one. You're going to get yourself a pound of jelly beans from Somerset Asian Market. Give me a ring.

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5: 9 minutes after 8 o'clock, we're smack dab in the middle of doing the Morning Mix question of the day. We're giving away a pound of jelly beans from Somerset Asian Market. And our question is, in what city was Budweiser first brewed? Well, let's get to the phone, see if we can't give away this prize this morning. Somerset 106, in what city was Budweiser first brewed?
6: Was it St. Louis?
5: St. Louis, you got it. What's your name?
6: Larry Caldwell.
5: All right, Larry, you just go by Somerset Asian Market over the next 10 days. Tell them your name, and you can pick out your pound of jelly beans, okay?
6: All right, thank you very much.
5: Hey, thanks a lot. Congratulations. And what station just made you a winner, Larry?
6: Somerset 106.

Brian Adams, run to you right here on the Morning Mix. Well, for those of you who might not know, as of this morning, in Pamplona, Spain, the running of the bulls started. The San Fermín Festival actually kicked off yesterday. But each morning, for 8 straight days, we're going to have bull runs through the streets of Pamplona. You can watch it live if you want to be awake at 2 o'clock in the morning. They're 6 hours ahead of us in Spain. But if you go to my personal Facebook page, my Greg Moore Facebook page, rest assured, every morning I'm going to post a video of the entire bull run. They usually take like 2.5 to 3 minutes. And you can check those out all week long if you'd like to stay on top of the excitement that's going on this week in Pamplona. Also, coming up here in about 9 minutes, if the rumors can be believed, we're going to be joined by Amber Scott from CASA. Stick around.

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5: Thanks for being with us on the Morning Mix this morning. You got yours truly, Greg Moore, in with you. And as promised, we are joined in the studios right now by Amber Scott from CASA, court-appointed special advocates. Amber, thanks for taking the time to come in and talk to us today.
6: Yes, sir. Thanks for having me.
5: And as usual, when we start off here, for people who might not know, make sure they know what CASA is, what you folks do.
6: So CASA is court-appointed special advocates, and my role as a volunteer coordinator is to recruit everyday people such as yourselves to be trained by us and sworn in by the local court system to advocate for children who are going through the abuse and neglect system. Here in Pulaski and Rockcastle is who I personally serve, but we actually just took on a Russell Springs, or not just Russell Springs, Russell County and Wayne County as well, and Lisa Coffee is over those.
5: And of course, you're always looking for volunteers, and I understand you've got like some training sessions coming up here pretty soon.
6: Yeah, which we kind of keep a rolling-ish start date on our guided learning that's online, but we do have a in-person training that actually starts on the 13th. So it's not too late to get signed up for that. You know, reach out to us, and we can get you some more information to see if that's something you'd be interested in starting.
5: And if you could, talk a little bit about this car show that's going to be going on.
6: We don't have a whole lot of information on it right now. I know I just mentioned, you know, that we've expanded into Russell County. I know that it's going to be in Jamestown, and I know it's going to be sometime this fall. That's all the information that I have right now, but we're really excited. It's going to be kind of a big deal, and we'll be posting about it on our Facebook, which is CASA of Southern Kentucky on Facebook. So just, you know, stay tuned there.
5: And speaking of events coming up that are so far out, we might not have all the info. I understand you're going to be having some kind of bass tournament, too. What's that about?
6: Yes, I'm so excited about that one. I've wanted to do a fish tournament forever. And then our new executive director, her and her husband are really big into fishing tournaments. So sometime in the spring, again, we don't have exact dates or anything like that, but I know we're going to have a big fishing tournament fundraiser. So we'll definitely be posting more about that. And I'm pretty excited about that one.
5: I think it would be cool to do a fishing tournament that nobody does, like a bluegill tournament or something. You know what I mean?
6: My daughter would thrive.
5: Yeah, man. You know, kids could fish off the bank. You don't have to have a boat to be in it.
6: Yeah.
5: I mean, a bluegill tournament would be cool. Have you ever heard of anybody doing a bluegill tournament?
6: No. That would be so funny, though.
5: Right. And you don't go by weight or size. It's number
6: just
5: of...
6: Just how many.
5: Just how many. Don't worry about weight, size. How many bluegill do you have in that tub?
6: I know the exact spot I would go to.
5: Oh, me too.
6: I do.
5: I got a honey hole for bluegill.
6: I do too. There was one day, I mean, I couldn't even bait my hook because the second my daughters hit the water, I mean, she had them. She caught over 50 that day. It was insane.
5: Yeah, you hit a big breeding ground somewhere is where you got. Yeah.
6: Now I can't tell anybody where it's at just in case somebody comes up with that idea. So, but that would be cool.
5: Yeah, like I said, because that's a new one. You never heard of a bluegill tournament. And like I said, people without boats could take part.
6: Yeah, I'm going to have to throw that idea out there.
5: whatever it takes to get the job done there. And so speaking of getting the job done, once again, if somebody wanted to take part in CASA and be a CASA volunteer, make sure they know, what kind of things they would be doing, because it's not like you're an actual lawyer. You don't have to have some law degree.
6: No. So to be a CASA volunteer, you have to at least be 21 years of age. We do a lot of background screening, you know, just to make sure you don't have any charges that would disqualify you from being able to work in the court system. And when I say work, I mean volunteer. These are all volunteer positions. And the biggest thing, honestly, is just having the heart to want to help children. The biggest thing that I hear is people just want to be able to advocate and be the child's voice in court. You build a relationship with that child after you go through the 30 hours of training with us. You get sworn in by the judges. We assign you a case that we feel like you would thrive at. You get to know those children, and you're able to just advocate and be their voice inside of the courtroom, hopefully so they don't have to go. But if they ever were to have to go, you could also be with them as well and just kind of be that person. You know, a lot of times in the court system, unfortunately, you know, there's people's positions move around. So sometimes as that CASA, you're the one consistent person that that child has for an extended period of time. So you get the opportunity to really get to know that child and really be able to advocate for them on a different level.
5: I would also assume that being a CASA volunteer is probably something of a double-edged sword, as they say, because while it would be rewarding, you know, you're helping these kids, you're also going to be exposed to and hearing some stuff that's not going to be fun.
6: You can. Yeah, I mean, yeah, you're not wrong.
5: I mean, you've got to just come out of their rock some days, Amber.
6: It is. And, you know, there's, I will say, there's more positives than there are negatives, but there are, you know, whenever I first started, especially, there were a couple nights where I was like, I couldn't stop thinking about some things and didn't want to go to sleep. But, whenever I first started this or was even contemplating this job years ago, a lot of people were like, oh, you don't need to do that. You don't need to do that. But, you know, if I don't do it, who will? You know, if everybody has that same mindset of I don't think I could handle that. And I mean, it's not to be completely honest, I mean, you're not as exposed to as much as what you would think that you would be, you know, because we're not prosecutors. We're not investigators. We get the facts of the case, what's in the file. And we're not really delving into, especially a lot of the harder material cases. Mm-hmm. Most of those perpetrators are already incarcerated, so you don't have to get into too much detail about that stuff. But, I mean, like I said, I mean, if I don't do it, then who's going to? If everybody has that same mindset of I don't think I can handle this, then who's going to be able to advocate for that child? So that's the way I try to look at it.
5: It's like the old adage goes, if not me, who?
6: Yeah.
5: If not now, when?
6: Exactly. Exactly. And it's something that we need now. I mean, not even a fourth of the children in our area are served with an advocate like they should be. And I would love for one day for us to be able to get in there and every single case, a child just automatically gets assigned an advocate, you know, because every child deserves to have their voice heard no matter what type of case it is. So,
5: and like you said, you may be the most stable person
6: mm-hmm.
5: that child has access to
6: yeah.
5: in their life.
6: Yeah. I have won my very first case. You know, I took it on in 23 at the very, very beginning of 2023, and she has aged out and we still talk every day. One day she thinks her gallbladder is going out and she texts me one. It may be she doesn't know what car to buy. I mean, you know,
5: you still get the call.
6: Yes.
5: Huh?
6: It may be 1 o'clock in the morning and she's going to text me if she can't sleep.
5: That there could not be a better testimonial mm-hmm. for the impact you make on
6: yeah.
5: these kids' lives than that. Then once they're done,
6: yeah.
5: years later, you're still hearing from them.
6: Yeah, especially the teenagers. You know, teenagers can be a little bit tougher to get through to. So I've thought about it, and I'm like, you know, I guess I realized I kind of was that consistent person in her life. So I don't mind at all. She can text me whenever she wants.
5: So what is the age range of CASA kids?
6: Typically, we would say, you know, I mean, literally from newborn to 18, but then it gets a little bit complicated because if a child recommits into the system, then they can be in there longer and we could be assigned longer. Typically, our case ends whenever the court case ends. We can stay on it for 3 months after that mm-hmm. just to kind of be an extra set of eyes and to kind of look over things. But and then as far as the length of a case goes, I've had them, they want us to say between 12 months to 18 months. I've had them as short as one case I had wrapped up in 3 days. We didn't have much of an impact on that one. It was very unexpected. But then I've had them go on for almost 3 years too. So,
5: right on. So if somebody wants to find out more, if they want to find out how to become a volunteer online, et cetera, what's the spot to go look?
6: Well, you can call me at 606-425-5000. We are very in and out of the office, so make sure you leave a voicemail and we can always get back to you or stop on by. I do recommend calling first, though, if you're planning on stopping by. You can check out our Facebook, which is CASA of Southern Kentucky. We have CASASKY.org, so CASASKY.org, and you can reach out to us there, message us on Facebook, any of that will work, and we can get you some more information.
5: Well, folks, we've been talking to Amber Scott from Court Appointed Special Advocates. Anything else you'd like to add before we wrap up, Amber?
6: No, I believe that's it. Until next time.
5: Well, thanks so much for taking the time to come in and talk to us today, and I'm sure we'll see you next month.
6: Thank you for having me.
5: Thank you. Folks, stay right here with us. We got all kinds of your favorite music and programming coming up on The Morning Mix.

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2: 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This custom comes to us from Bermuda, representing not only new life, but life continuing. In the traditional Chinese ceremony, the bride and groom are presented with two goblets of honey and wine tied together with a red ribbon, the color of courage and joy. They drink together from the goblets representing joy and the courage life together will inevitably require. Have you already decided to wear white on your wedding day? You may appreciate your choice more to know that in the Jewish tradition, it's believed that when a man marries, his sins are forgiven. The wedding day is supremely sacred as the bride and groom embark upon married life in a state of utter purity. In reflection of this, both the bride and groom may choose to wear white. In an old French custom, the bride and groom drink a toast from a two-handled cup, representing the coming together of their two lives. This special marriage cup is handed down as an heirloom to the next generation of brides and grooms. My love note, will you begin a new tradition by incorporating an original element into your wedding festivities that touches others enough to want to include it in their celebration? Now, wouldn't that be something?
3: You've been entrusted with the keys to an incredible machine. Cars are an impressive feat of engineering that we take for granted every day, getting us from A to B. That's what they do. They take us places. But if you're speeding, you'll go places you never want to be. Getting a speeding ticket might seem like an inconvenience, but in reality, it's better than the alternative. When you speed, you risk your life, your passengers, and everyone else on the road. Because speeding catches up with you. Paid for by NHTSA.
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2: I'm Patrick Johnson with your local and regional news. A Pulaski County family remains in shock after the tragic death of a young child in a fireworks mishap. 4-year-old Rhett Luttrell died over the weekend after being struck by fireworks during a 4th of July celebration. Authorities say two, but fireworks that had been lit fell over and hit the child in the torso. The boy was celebrating the holiday with relatives when the incident happened. Funeral arrangements are pending. Former UK basketball player Kerr Creasa is accused of running a massive fraud scheme. The 25-year-old was arrested after being indicted by a federal grand jury. The Justice Department says Creasa built multiple people out of more than $2 million over 4 years by claiming hardships like a relative's cancer treatment and looming loss of his family's farm in Estonia. Creasa played for the Wildcats during the 24-25 season. He also spent time at Arizona, West Virginia, and Cincinnati while playing college hoops. More news, Somerset106.com, WTLOAM.com.
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6: Sunshine mixed with clouds at times today, with thunderstorms likely. High temperatures reach up to 86. West winds at around 5 miles an hour. Partly cloudy tonight. Chance of thunderstorms, lows around 69. Chance for storms, tomorrow 86, mainly cloudy. With your Somerset 106 forecast, I'm staff meteorologist Megan Mulford. Currently, it's 72 degrees.
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8: 3 minutes after 9 o'clock, we got 1 hour left of Morning Mixing. In fact, coming up here at 9:15, we're going to be joined by Bobby Clue, Executive Director of the Somerset Pulaski County Chamber of Commerce, for this month's Chamber Talk at 9:15.

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2: Thanks so much for tuning in. It is once again time for Chamber Talk, and we are joined right now by Bobby Clue, Executive Director of the Somerset Pulaski County Chamber of Commerce. 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
3: Hey, Greg, good morning.
2: Now, you are always in here on the first Tuesday of the month, because first Tuesday of the month is always a chamber luncheon, and man, have we got a great speaker today.
3: Yeah, you know, we like to mix it up. We always like to have unique speakers come in and talk about just a ton of different things. You know, last month we had Don Moser, the new president and CEO of East Kentucky Power. This month we've got someone who I've known for quite a while, Dr. Jordan Carmack. So Dr. Carmack, she is the founder and CEO of AuthentiLead, and you know, she is basically a speaker on a number of different issues. What we're going to be talking about today, we're going to be discussing AI literacy, so artificial intelligence, AI literacy in the workforce, what it means, why it matters, and how businesses of all sizes can prepare for the rapidly changing workforce. So, you know, some people like it, some people hate it. We want to make sure that people are aware of these things that are going on. You know, we stay in the middle on these issues, but AI is coming, whether you like it or not. It's here, and she's going to be talking about, you know, how you can prepare for some of these things that are going to be happening in the workforce over the next several years. It should be incredibly relevant to the times that we live in. And I think that Dr. Carmack is going to have a wonderful presentation. That's going to be at 12 o'clock noon today at the Center for Rural Development. It should be awesome.
2: And I think also, Bobby, a lot of folks out there, like, there are people who are just like, I just don't use AI. I bet you do. You ever search anything on Google? Well, you're using AI in today's world. I think it's pretty much everybody is using it to some degree, whether you even know it or not at this point.
3: Absolutely. And you know, there's going to be benefits and there's going to be drawbacks to anything like this. And I think that, you know, I want to make sure that everybody sees both sides of that coin. And I'm sure Dr. Carmack's going to talk about both those things. It is far from all good. It is far from all bad. There is just, it's a conversation that you have to look at. It's something that might very well benefit your small business. It's something that might be a detriment to your business. Those are the kind of things we're going to talk about at today's luncheon. And again, anybody can come to this. It's at 12 o'clock noon, Center for Rural Development. You're going to get lunch. You're going to get the best networking in Southeast Kentucky, and you're going to get to listen to Dr. Carmack.
2: Yeah, you got the opportunity to learn a lot at today's lunch, but coming up on July 23rd, Bobby, we got an official lunch and learn.
3: Yeah, so we're trying to do more of these this year. It's something we got away from in 2025. It's something we did a great job of in 23 and 24. So we're just trying to get back into this. These are free for our membership. We are moving the needle around. We're bringing in experts to talk about financial literacy, maybe, you know, investments and investing, could be in grant writing. This one's going to be with Inspiration IT. It's going to be a lunch and learn. It's going to be on Thursday, July 23rd. And really, the whole point of this one right here, it's going to be about smart communication starts with the right phone systems. So we're going to try and help business owners understand the changing landscape, if you will, and explore solutions that can improve efficiency and save money for your business. So, you know, again, may not be a topic of interest that you're interested in, but if that sounds like something, again, this is what we're talking about. The one thing, if you hear a theme today, it's that the workplace is changing. There are lots of things happening, whether it be phone systems and technology, whatever it might be. It's a lot of changes going on for our business community right now. So this lunch and learn with Inspiration IT, it'll be from noon to 1 at our office. We provide

0: lunch. It's 1 hour. So you can come out on your lunch break, have lunch, and you can learn about a very relevant topic with Inspiration IT, and they might be able to help you with your phone systems and answer any questions that you might have. So you can still RSVP for that by calling the chamber office, and that's going to be on Thursday, July 23rd.
1: Thursday, July 23rd. And then 2 days after that, on Saturday, it's a big day for baseball fans from Somerset.
0: Yeah, I'm really excited about this. We did this last year. We had a Somerset night that we held with the Lexington Legends, and we were able to get $10 tickets right on the field. And that's not $10 tickets plus taxes and fees and all these other hidden surcharges. They're $10. They're $10 each. They're right. They're in section 102, right on the field. It's a fireworks night. So as soon as it's an evening game, when the game's over, you're going to get fireworks. And we wanted to do something as a community. We did this last year. We sold almost 1,000 tickets. And this year, the goal is to sell over 1,000 tickets. And I think we're over 500 tickets sold already. I'm very confident we will hit 1,000 tickets sold. But I would ask, anybody can come out to this. I tell businesses all the time, what a great morale booster. Go buy 10 tickets. It's $100. And hand these out to your employees and say, listen, you're doing a great job. You know, here's a couple of tickets. Come, you know, take your family, bring them up, have a great night at the ballpark, get out of town for a second, enjoy yourself, come up, watch fireworks, and just enjoy America's pastime for a night. And I will tell you, the Legends, I still remember the first game I ever went to many, many moons ago when they opened. And I'm telling you, it's just as much fun today. I love baseball. It's a great stadium. We're going to be doing this on Saturday, July 25th. If you want tickets, you can go to the Chamber website, SomersetPulaskiChamber.com. Right on the homepage, there's a link where you can actually go. You can click on it, and you can purchase tickets. It's very, very simple to do. And, bring the family and have some fun.
1: And it's just right up the road in Lexington, man. If you want to go see a real ball game at a real ballpark, you don't have to drive to Cincinnati or Kansas City. Lexington Legends have a great ballpark to go see a game in, man. And the tickets for this one,
0: yeah,
1: $10.
0: You just can't beat $10 tickets.
1: And an hour and a half away.
0: Yeah.
1: Right. Well, then let's skip on up and talk about the August Chamber Luncheon.
0: Sure. We try every few years to do a tourism update. When you talk about signature industries in Pulaski County, I believe that we do a lot of things really well. But I think the one thing that we do great is tourism. We are 4 million visitors strong every year, $170+ million direct economic impact. It's a lot of money. There's a lot of jobs that are directly tied to tourism. Lake Cumberland is big brother. And we often take that for granted, I think, just because we're here. You know, it's kind of like if you looked at the Grand Canyon every day, you'd be like, oh, that's just a big hole in the ground. While the rest of us are like, that's one of the most amazing things I've ever seen. So I think it's important every now and then to bring in our tourism professionals and let them talk about statistics and what's going on with our tourism. And I can tell you, I don't know everything, but I will tell you this, it's growing. Year to year, it's growing in our community. So we're going to bring in Michelle Allen from Lake Cumberland Tourism. We'll have Leslie Eichard from Somerset, See Somerset Tourism. And we're going to bring in Amy Mills, who's their brand new tourism director for the city of Burnside. So we'll have our three tourism professionals here. I often tell people that tourism's a big deal simply because, if nothing else, how many communities do you know that have three tourism directors, you know?
1: Right, in the same county, yeah.
0: It's a big deal. So we're going to have Michelle, Leslie, and Amy with us. They're going to be talking about tourism at our next luncheon. That's going to be on Tuesday, August the 4th. Come out for that one. It should be good.
1: Shoot, there might be some tourism directors hiding out we don't know about or something, Bobby. I mean, you know what I'm saying? They're coming out of the woodwork. Well, let's skip on up to Thursday, August 13th, and talk about this big annual legislative update. Because for the politicos out there, this is a big one.
0: I feel like this is one of our best attended events of the summer. We've done this for many, many years, and it is always a big hit. We do it. It's going to be Thursday, August 13th. It's down at Sorrento's Bar and Grill. a lot of you may still remember that as the Harbor at Lee's Ford Marina. It is now Sorrento's Bar and Grill. So it's going to be on that, excuse me, beautiful back patio that they have overlooking the marina. It makes for such an awesome backdrop to do an outdoor summer event. So we're going to have a legislative update, and we're going to have our entire delegation there from our state delegation. We'll have Representatives Josh Bray, Shane Baker, Josh Branscombe, Ken Upchurch. We'll have our speaker pro tem, David Mead, with us. And then we'll have our state senator, Rick Girdler. They have all committed to be there. They will be there. Mike Tarter is actually going to MC it this year for us, which is pretty cool. You know, local radio legend himself. And Mike's going to be there to help MC that. And what this is it's an opportunity for the general public to come out to a no-cost event, and they can hear about accomplishments from this past legislative session, and they can also hear about things that might be coming up in the next session. And with this group of legislators, especially with David Mead being second in command, essentially, in the House of Representatives, if he talks about a bill and it probably is going to likely be addressed or passed in this next session, probably will be. Mm-hmm. He's that kind of guy. So you've got a lot of people on this group that talks about small business, banking and insurance, tourism and travel. Ken Upchurch, you know, obviously is retiring, but he's still the king of transportation. You know, you talk about road plans and things like that. This is a great group of legislators that will just discuss things. And then it's also an opportunity for our members in the business community to ask questions and engage directly with our legislators. So this is going to be, it's an after hours event. It's going to be from 5:30 to 7:30 p.m. on Thursday, August 13th. And again, that's down at Lee's Ford. It's at Sorrento's Bar and Grill. Come on out. It should be great.
1: If you're somebody who's loaded up with questions, we got a shooting gallery of people to answer is how that works.
0: You sure do.
1: Let's recap this here. On Thursday, August 13th, we've got the annual legislative update at Sorrento's Bar and Grill, Lee's Ford Marina. Tuesday, August 4th, the tourism update at our chamber luncheon. 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Thursday, July 23rd, we've got Lunch and Learn with Inspiration IT. And today, 12 noon at the Center for Rural Development, this month's Chamber of Commerce Luncheon with Dr. Jordan Carmack, founder and CEO of AuthentiLead. Anything else you'd like to add before we wrap up, Bobby Clue?
0: Always a pleasure, Greg. Thank you.
1: Thank you so much. And folks, we have been talking to Bobby Clue, Executive Director of the Somerset Pulaski County Chamber of Commerce. Thanks for tuning in. This has been Chamber Talk.
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0: 9:32 is the time. We got a little less than half an hour left of morning mixing. Of course, I'm going to be broadcasting with the Chamber Lunch 11 to 12 today. I might see you there.
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7: Somerset.
8: Sunshine mixed with clouds at times today, with thunderstorms likely. High temperatures reach up to 86. West winds at around 5 miles an hour. Partly cloudy tonight. Chance of thunderstorms, lows around 69. Chance for storms, tomorrow 86, mainly cloudy. With your Somerset 106 forecast, I'm staff meteorologist Megan Mulford. Right now, 75.
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2: Somerset 106 weather.
3: Sunshine mixed with clouds at times today, with thunderstorms likely. High temperatures reach up to 86. West winds at around 5 miles an hour. Partly cloudy tonight. Chance of thunderstorms, lows around 69. Chance for storms, tomorrow 86, mainly cloudy. With your Somerset 106 forecast, I'm staff meteorologist Megan Mulford. Currently, it's 77 degrees.
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5: Alrighty, my little tadpoles, that's about to wrap it up for me for the day. But fear not, you know we'll be back in here again tomorrow, bright and early, 6 to 10 in the a.m. for more Morning Mixin'. Until then, folks, this is yours truly, Greg Moore, signing off. Have a fantastic day, and remember, there are people out there who truly believe that you are spectacular. Be one of them. 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
2: Somerset 106 weather.
3: Sunshine mixed with clouds at times today, with thunderstorms likely. High temperatures reach up to 86. West winds at around 5 miles an hour. Partly cloudy tonight. Chance of thunderstorms, lows around 69. Chance for storms, tomorrow 86, mainly cloudy. With your Somerset 106 forecast, I'm staff meteorologist Megan Mulford. Currently, it's 77 degrees.
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Hey, thanks for having us tuned in as we help scoot you the heck on through that first Tuesday of July around here. My name is Scott, and from Godier, you remember this one, right? Somebody That I Used to Know.

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Lady Gaga and Bad Romance? Well, it's official, and honestly, I don't know how you could have missed the news over this holiday weekend. Taylor Swift and Travis Kelce are officially married. In fact, a billboard outside of Madison Square Garden confirmed that they said their I do's on Friday. About 1,000 big-name people attended the ceremony, people like Bradley Cooper, Hugh Grant, Ed Sheeran, Sabrina Carpenter. I could go on and on and on and on.

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1: 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We're open 10 to 6 Monday through Saturday, closed on Sunday. We're also closed July 4th to celebrate our nation's 250 years of independence.
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1: Sunshine mixed with clouds at times today, with thunderstorms likely. High temperatures reach up to 86. West winds at around 5 miles an hour. Partly cloudy tonight. Chance of thunderstorms, lows around 69. Chance for storms, tomorrow 86, mainly cloudy. With your Somerset 106 forecast, I'm staff meteorologist Megan Mulford. Currently, it's 77 degrees. Your perfect music mix on Somerset 106.

Last Animals, and Heat Waves. All right, well, by now, we all know that Taylor and Travis officially got married over the holiday weekend. Well, apparently, Paul McCartney was at the ceremony, and he even sang, "I Want to Hold Your Hand" at the wedding ceremony. And I guess Taylor Swift's favorite teacher, Kirk Schwabe, who taught Taylor criminal justice back in her high school days and later worked as a security guard for her at her concerts, apparently lost his battle with kidney cancer on the wedding day. Yeah, Kirk was 69.

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Alex Warren with Ordinary. All right, well, if you've been an NCIS fan over the years, I don't know if you've heard, but CBS announced the other day that Michael Weatherly will be back. He'll be back as Special Agent Anthony Tony DiNozzo or DiNozzo for this fall's new season after being absent for the past 10 years from that show.

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1: Somerset 106 weather.
4: A mix of clouds and sun today with storms likely. Highs around 86. Northwest winds at around 5 miles an hour. Partly cloudy skies again. Tonight, storms likely. Lows level off around 69. Chance for storms tomorrow. Daytime highs approaching 86. Mainly cloudy skies expected. With your Somerset 106 forecast, I'm staff meteorologist Megan Mulford. Currently, it's 82 degrees.
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0: We are indeed, and right now we're set up here at the Center for Rural Development. Why, you may ask? Well, look at your calendar. It's the first Tuesday of the month, so you know one thing for sure. That means there's going to be a Chamber of Commerce luncheon, and we have got a great one in store for you today right here at the Center for Rural Development. This thing's going to kick off in earnest at 12 noon. You got plenty of time to get down here. Our guest speaker today is going to be Dr. Jordan Carmack, who is the founder and CEO of AuthentiLead. And she's going to be giving us a timely and important discussion on AI literacy in the workforce. Now, what that means, why it matters, and how businesses of all sides can prepare for the rapidly changing workplace. A lot of folks think that, you know, I just don't use AI that much. Maybe I don't use it at all, some folks will say. Well, I'll bet you do. If you have searched something on Google lately, you've used AI whether you knew or not. So, yeah, it is a part of all our lives. And Jordan Carmack, founder and CEO of AuthentiLead, is going to be here at the Center for Rural Development as our guest speaker today for our Chamber of Commerce luncheon. And she's going to tell us about all things AI, particularly in the workplace. Of course, it's a Chamber of Commerce luncheon. That means there will be lunch, as always, provided by our good friends at Sassy Spoon Catering. 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It kicks off at 12 noon. 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Get down here and see us. For Somerset 106, this is Greg Moore, broadcasting live and on location.
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0: You got that right. And right now we're set up here at the Center for Rural Development right off of Highway 27 here in beautiful Somerset, Kentucky. It is the first Tuesday of the month, and that means one thing for sure. It is once again time for another Chamber of Commerce luncheon right here at the Center for Rural Development. This thing's going to kick off here right at 12 noon, and we have a very cool, very informative guest speaker today, Dr. Jordan Carmack, founder and CEO of Authentilead. Now, she's going to give us a timely and important discussion on AI literacy in the workforce, what it means, why it matters, and how businesses of all sizes can prepare for the rapidly changing workplace. Now, she also wants to point out artificial intelligence is no longer some future concept reserved for large corporations and technology companies. It is already reshaping how organizations recruit employees, communicate with customers, manage operations, analyze data, market their products. I could go on and on. Now, during the presentation, Dr. Carmack's going to explore what recent federal workforce guidance says employees actually need to know about AI, why AI literacy is quickly becoming a critical workforce skill, and how businesses can begin preparing their teams for opportunities and challenges ahead. Attendees are going to gain insight into available resources, training opportunities, and practical strategies for building a workforce that is adaptable, informed, and prepared for the future. And once again, Dr. Jordan Carmack, founder and CEO of Authentilead, and this thing kicks off in earnest at 12 noon. It is a Chamber of Commerce luncheon, so you know there's going to be lunch. As always, provided by our good friends at Sassy Spoon Catering. On the bill of fare today, pulled pork sandwiches, creamy coleslaw, baked beans, potato chips or potato salad, and you got your choice for dessert of cookies or brownies. If you sweet-talked them, you could probably have both. Come down here and see us. It kicks off at 12 noon. Today's Chamber of Commerce luncheon for Somerset 106. 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
4: 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Get the forecast and high and low temperatures for today and tomorrow. Just call 606-678-8100.
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6: A mix of clouds and sun today with storms likely. Highs around 86. Northwest winds at around 5 miles an hour. Partly cloudy skies again. Tonight, storms likely. Lows level off around 69. Chance for storms tomorrow. Daytime highs approaching 86. Mainly cloudy skies expected. With your Somerset 106 forecast, I'm staff meteorologist Megan Mulford. Currently, it's 82 degrees.
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0: You know we are, and right now we're set up here at the Center for Rural Development right off of Highway 27. It is the first Tuesday of the month, so you know what that means. It is once again time for a Chamber of Commerce luncheon. We have an incredible guest speaker for you today, Dr. Jordan Carmack, founder and CEO of AuthentiLead. And now I wanted to let you know something right now, folks. You know as well as I do, there are people who say and there are people who do. Well, I have the doinest woman in Pulaski County sitting at my table right now, Crystal Kidd. And Crystal, you told me something very interesting a little while ago, and I wanted you to tell folks about that on the radio.
1: Absolutely. Friends, did you know that the Pulaski County Humane Society actually collects cans to help animals in need? You can actually drop your cans off at the Humane Society offices, or if you need those to be picked up, you can actually contact the Humane Society at the phone number listed on their Facebook page. They will actually send someone to you to actually pick them up. So not only are you recycling, you're helping an animal in need.
0: Now, I'm not sure that all the animals would be so thrilled with their needs getting met here, because the main source of this money is for spaying and neutering, correct?
1: Yes, absolutely.
0: Not like we're buying dog toys and stuff like
1: absolutely
0: that.
1: Absolutely not. This is to help, you know, spay and neuter to control the population, absolutely.
0: But yeah, if you're somebody who collects cans and you would like a good cause, especially if you're a real animal lover, take your cans to the Humane Society, because they are doing the big work.
1: Absolutely. Like I said, they have you can take them to the Humane Society. They have a location where you can drop them. Or if you need those to be picked up, just call the Humane Society. Their phone number is listed on their Facebook page, and they will send someone to pick those up for you.
0: Well, thank you so much, Crystal. I'll let you go, because I know you are running crazy in here. You have a good one. Thank you so much. Folks, again, this thing kicks off in earnest at 12 noon. We'd love to have you with us today. Dr. Jordan Carmack, founder and CEO of AuthentiLead, is going to be talking all things AI today, particularly how it pertains to you in the workplace, because it is basically affecting everyone at this point. And she's going to let you know what you need to know to be successful and safe where AI is involved in the workplace. Of course, there's going to be a lunch, as always, provided by our good friends at Sassy Spoon Catering. On the bill of fare today, pulled pork sandwiches, creamy coleslaw, baked beans. You can choose between potato chips or potato salad. 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Come down and see us. It's kicking off at 12 noon at the Center for Rural Development, this month's Chamber of Commerce Luncheon. For Somerset 106, this is Greg Moore, broadcasting live and on location.
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0: We are indeed, and right now we're set up here at the Center for Rural Development right off of Highway 27 here in Somerset, Kentucky. It's the first Tuesday of the month, so you know what that means. It is once again time for another Chamber of Commerce luncheon, and we have got a great speaker for you today, Dr. Jordan Carmack, who is the founder and CEO of AuthentiLead. And what Jordan's going to be talking about today is going to be all things AI, and particularly AI in the workplace. Now, a lot of folks, you know, you think that maybe I don't use AI a lot, or maybe I don't use it at all. I'll bet you do and don't even know. If you have searched anything on Google recently, you have used AI. It is basically everywhere and in about everything online that we do now. So she is particularly here to talk about how AI is going to be affecting business and what you need to know in your business to deal with the new landscape that AI has brought to business. Of course, it is a luncheon. That means there will be lunch, as always, provided by our good friends at Sassy Spoon Catering. On the bill of fare today, pulled pork sandwiches, creamy coleslaw, baked beans, and you can choose between potato chips or potato salad. And for dessert, you get to choose between cookies or brownies. But pulled pork sandwiches, who doesn't like some of that, Kevin Wilson?
1: Man, I'm telling you what, you had me a pulled pork right there. And we always have great luncheons here, always have great food, great speakers, great crowds. I mean, I would say we have probably the best Chamber of Commerce luncheons in the state of Kentucky. No doubt about it. You never know who you're going to see. Pastor Griffith from Denham Street Baptist Church just walked up, strolling by. He's out and about, you know, people like that. You're always going to make some new friends.
0: You're looking hard at it there, Pastor. No, I don't want to put you on. I don't want to put you on the. I don't want to put you on the spot. But did you by any chance go to the bull riding over the weekend?
2: I did not go to the bull riding this weekend. It was too hot.
0: Too hot. So you weren't out hunting either then, huh?
2: Oh no, but I have been playing in the woods, getting ready for hunting.
0: Well, always nice to see you, Pastor Griffin. Of course, he is the pastor of Denham Street Baptist Church, which is on both our station every Sunday at 11 a.m. and at 10 a.m. on WTLO. Reminding you once again, this thing kicks off in earnest at 12 noon. You still got 11 minutes to get down here. If you're a little late, no big deal. The speaker doesn't, our guest speaker, Dr. Jordan Carmack, won't start till a little bit into our luncheon today, but we'd love to have you with us.
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0: And 12 noon today, you can get in on that pulled pork sandwich from Sassy Spoon Catering right here, and speaker Dr. Jordan Carmack, founder and CEO of AuthentiLead, at this month's Chamber of Commerce luncheon right here at the Center for Rural Development. 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
4: Around 86 this afternoon, under partly cloudy skies with thunderstorms likely. Winds out of the west at around 5 miles an hour. Storms likely tonight, lows around 69. Cloudy skies with a few peaks of sun tomorrow. Chance of thunderstorms. High temperatures reach up to 86. With your Somerset 106 forecast, I'm staff meteorologist Megan Mulford. Currently 82.
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Andy Grammer, and Keep Your Head Up. Well, thanks for having us on here on your Tuesday. And boy, this wasn't their first big hit, but it turned out to be their biggest hit. In fact, it won a couple of Grammy Awards way the heck back in the day. It's Drops of Jupiter from Train.

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8: Highs around 86 this afternoon, under partly cloudy skies, with thunderstorms likely. Winds out of the west at around 5 miles an hour. Storms likely tonight, lows around 69. Cloudy skies with a few peaks of sun tomorrow. Chance of thunderstorms. High temperatures reach up to 86. With your Somerset 106 forecast, I'm staff meteorologist Megan Mulford. Right now, it's 86 degrees.
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Benson Boone, and Sorry I'm Here for Someone Else. All right, well, I don't know if you're into any of the song contests that happen every year around the world. I kind of follow them because I've got a side band project, if I'm being honest. Anyway, Canada, I guess, is going to be making their Eurovision Song Contest debut next year in Bulgaria, of all places. And yeah, they've not yet decided, I guess, how they're going to pick who goes.

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4: 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Get the forecast and high and low temperatures for today and tomorrow. Just call 606-678-8100.
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and Shaboozy and a bar song. All right, you remember the TV show Malcolm in the Middle, right? Well, Frankie Muniz from that show, you know, Malcolm, and Paige Price, his wife of the past 10 years, apparently announced that they're splitting up. They're going to be getting a divorce.

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3: Highs around 86 this afternoon, under partly cloudy skies, with thunderstorms likely. Winds out of the west at around 5 miles an hour. Storms likely tonight, lows around 69. Cloudy skies with a few peaks of sun tomorrow. Chance of thunderstorms. High temperatures reach up to 86. With your Somerset 106 forecast, I'm staff meteorologist Megan Mulford. Currently, it's 84 degrees.
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That's Blondie. 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And from Call Me to Lose Control, this is Teddy Swims.

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Yeah, Toby has 28 toes, or 28 clawsome digits.

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5: Somerset 106 weather.
6: Highs around 86 this afternoon under partly cloudy skies with thunderstorms likely. Winds out of the west at around 5 miles an hour. Storms likely. Tonight, lows around 69. Cloudy skies with a few peaks of sun. Tomorrow, chance of thunderstorms. High temperatures reach up to 86. With your Somerset 106 forecast, I'm staff meteorologist Megan Mulford. Right now, 82.
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It's BB Rexha and Meant to Be. Yeah, that's the one BB teams up with Florida Georgia Line on. Well, I don't know if you heard about this, but Dirty Jobs host Mike Rowe apparently suing the Discovery Channel for over $2 million in apparently unpaid Deadliest Catch narrating fees.

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is Bruno Mars and Risk It All. All right, well, have you heard about the chicken nugget war that's going on? Yeah, not between fast food restaurants, but Purdue Foods is suing John Soul's Foods after both companies apparently launched frozen chicken nugget products inspired by that popular slang term, 6-7. Yeah, the nuggets are in the shape of sixes and sevens. I don't see how any of them can own that right anyway. They didn't come up with the slang term. I mean, it was that rapper guy, right?

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3: Cloudy skies with a few peaks of sun this afternoon, with storms likely. High of 86, winds out of the west at around 5 miles an hour. Storms likely tonight, lows dip down to about 69, partly cloudy. Cloudy skies with a few peaks of sun tomorrow. Chance of thunderstorms, highs level off around 86. With your Somerset 106 forecast, I'm staff meteorologist Megan Mulford. Currently, it's 84 degrees.
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It's more than words. Well, thanks for having us on. And boy, do you still love this song too? I mean, it's so catchy. You got to be honest, right? Carly Rae Jepsen and Call Me Maybe.

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Justin Bieber, That's Day. All right, well, if you've been a young and restless star over the years, yeah, this isn't good. Colleen Zink got booked into jail back in May and charged with a DUI, resulting in damage to property or vehicle belonging to another person, as well as a DUI with a blood alcohol level of 0.15 or higher. The problem is, this is Colleen's third DUI case since 2010. Yikes.

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4: Somerset 106 weather.
5: Cloudy skies with a few peaks of sun this afternoon, with storms likely. High of 86, winds out of the west at around 5 miles an hour. Storms likely. Tonight, lows dip down to about 69, partly cloudy. Cloudy skies with a few peaks of sun tomorrow. Chance of thunderstorms. Highs level off around 86. With your Somerset 106 forecast, I'm staff meteorologist Megan Mulford. Right now, it's 82 degrees.
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Taylor Swift, and I knew it, I knew you. All right, well, if you've been wondering how Ben Affleck's getting along these days, yeah, I'm not wondering either. I don't really care, but apparently Ben's doing pretty well. He was seen last week cruising around in a $400,000 Cadillac electric supercar that was designed to compete with the high-end brands like Bentley and Rolls

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3: Likely this afternoon. Otherwise, mainly cloudy skies expected. Daytime highs approaching 86. Winds out of the northwest at around 5 miles an hour. Mainly cloudy with fog. Tonight, chance of thunderstorms. Lows around 69. Mainly cloudy skies and foggy early tomorrow. Chance for storms, 86. With your Somerset 106 forecast, I'm staff meteorologist Megan Mulford. Currently, 82.
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Faith Hill, and it's The Way You Love Me this Tuesday, and we are going to check off a lot of Taylor and Travis boxes because fresh news is in. So let's get to it after Bryan Adams. Here's Everything I Do, I Do It For You.

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Ella Langley's Choosing Texas right here this Tuesday. And with me, Gina, it's time to check off some boxes. You know, yesterday we didn't know as much as we know today about Taylor and Travis's wedding. And that seems to be what everybody was talking about. Just the guest list alone. Let's go over some names. We could spend all afternoon really going over the names. Selena and Benny Blanco, Steven Spielberg, Hugh Grant, Jennifer Lopez, Tom Cruise was there, Beyonce and Jay-Z, Tim McGraw and Faith. We played her earlier. Gwen Stefani and Blake Shelton, Reese Witherspoon, Lena Dunham, Brad Pitt was there, the Haim sisters, the Dixie Chicks, Camila Cabello, oh my God, Bradley Cooper and Gigi Hadid, Ethan Hawke and his wife, Ed Sheeran and his wife, Dakota Johnson. Now, it's worth saying that there was a big snub, and the only one went to Blake Lively and Ryan Reynolds. They were not there. And Taylor's in a different place. She just wants to be around friends that actually that she trusts. So there we go. Enough about that. On the way, let's get you right back into Bruno Mars and Marry You Next right here.

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5: Somerset 106 weather.
6: A flood advisory remains in effect. Thunderstorms likely this afternoon, otherwise mainly cloudy. Daytime highs approaching 86. Winds out of the northwest at around 5 miles an hour. Mainly cloudy skies expected with fog and spots tonight. Chance of thunderstorms. Lows level off around 69. With your Somerset 106 forecast, I'm staff meteorologist Megan Mulford. Currently, it's 81 degrees.
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And we're kind of quickly trying to, like, I don't know, check off all the boxes about Travis and Taylor. I feel like they're going to eat up the first part of the show today because, as I said, more and more news has been released about their wedding. You know, ahead of their wedding, though, last Friday, Taylor and Travis donated about $26 million to various charities, including nine in New York, where they tied the knot. Now, I think they also donated another $2 million because they asked for no wedding presents. They just wanted people to make donations. Beneficiaries included Dolly Parton's Imagination Library, where I think they gave like $2 million. So why 26 million? Well, Taylor's favorite number is 13. So maybe it's a symbolic donation of 13 each. I don't know. Food banks, children's hospitals, animal cruelty organizations. Check, check, check, check. On the way, the Backstreet Boys, Daryl Hall and John Oates, and Ed Sheeran too.

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And last Friday, Ed donned a blue suit, and I loved his sneakers. They were Nike, and they matched his suit. His wife, Cherry, in like a gold dress. Looks so good. So there was a very strict no phone rule and no social media pics and videos from the wedding. They're basically non-existent. So to get anything out of anybody is really hard because as they walked in, as guests walked in, they had signs warning guests that, you know, you agreed confidentially to come to this wedding and everything that happens in it stays there. Even Travis's mom says there's not much I can really say except the wedding was magical. So there you go. Wow. I wonder if they're going to do like a documentary or something like that. That would make a whole lot of sense, right? Hosier around the corner with Too Sweet.

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4: A flood advisory continues. Chance of thunderstorms and foggy tonight. Otherwise, mainly cloudy skies expected. Lows dip down to about 69. Northerly winds at around 5 miles an hour. More clouds with sun with fog early tomorrow. Chance for storms. Highs level off around 86. With your Somerset 106 forecast, I'm staff meteorologist Megan Mulford. Currently 84.
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Take It on the Run. It's REO Speedwagon, and we've only been talking about her most of the show already, and we still have a lot to take care of because we know now more than we did over the weekend for sure. So we're checking off the Taylor box, and we're going to play her right now too. Here's Opalite.

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Before you go, you always get a party favor at a wedding, correct? And in true Taylor and Travis fashion, they did have their own logo made. It was two T's with some hearts around it. And she stole a line from her own song, Blank Space, that says, "So it's going to be forever." And she put, you know, July 3rd, 2026, New York City. And it was a handkerchief. And I think that's what everybody got, because Maren Morris showed off hers on social media. I don't know if she was able to, but she did. And so, yeah, it's one of the, I guess, takeaways that maybe people could share. I don't know. On the way, Lady Gaga, Prince, we've got Adele coming up too.

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6: A flood advisory continues. Chance of thunderstorms and foggy tonight. Otherwise, mainly cloudy skies expected. Lows dip down to about 69. Northerly winds at around 5 miles an hour. More clouds with sun with fog early. Tomorrow, chance for storms. Highs level off around 86. With your Somerset 106 forecast, I'm staff meteorologist Megan Mulford. Currently, it's 88 degrees.
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Hello, Adele. It's Beyonce. And it's so crazy because I feel like the weekend got away from us. And yesterday it was just kind of a slow ripple back into work. Right. Today, learning more things that I didn't even know. I didn't know that Beyonce dropped a new song on the 4th of July. It's called Morning Dew. Dog, and it's part of her upcoming 20th anniversary reissue called B-Day. So if you want to hear that, it's her first new song since Cowboy Carter. It's called Morning Dew. Donk. And yeah, it's really good too. Once you hear it, you're like, oh my gosh, how did I not know about this? This is awesome. Catching you up on a Tuesday. That's what we do. Justin Bieber, Starship, and Olivia Dean ahead of us next.

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Holiday, you say? Well, you are going to have to wait. I'm Gina. Happy Tuesday. We've been checking off all the Taylor and Travis boxes because we finally have a little bit more information today. But just so you know, the next holiday really isn't until Labor Day. So we've got 59 more days to go before we get another three-day weekend. I'm just saying. On the way, as it was, Harry Styles launches us back into the music next.

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3: A flood advisory continues. Chance of thunderstorms and foggy tonight. Otherwise, mainly cloudy skies expected. Lows dip down to about 69. Northerly winds at around 5 miles an hour. More clouds with sun with fog early. Tomorrow, chance for storms. Highs level off around 86. With your Somerset 106 forecast, I'm staff meteorologist Megan Mulford. Currently, it's 88 degrees.
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Oh, the memories that are coming up after 2,000 some years. Did you see about this? Now, this is a different story besides Travis and Taylor today. Egyptian archaeologists just uncovered nearly a 2,000-year-old tomb believed to belong to an ancient Greek. The remains, though, this is what was interesting. They found other residential buildings, defensive structures, a basilica-style church, public squares, and this is really cool, a street grid, if you can imagine. So the development during the 4th century AD, this is crazy. This is a long time ago. And to see the pictures coming out of Egypt right now, it just makes me want to go. I so want to go to Egypt right now. And to see that new, museum there right by the pyramids, that would be really cool. I guess that'll have to put it on my bucket list and head back into the music instead with Lone Star, Go West, and Alex Warren too.

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4: Somerset 106 weather.
5: A flood advisory continues. Chance of thunderstorms and foggy tonight. Otherwise, mainly cloudy skies expected. Lows dip down to about 69. Northerly winds at around 5 miles an hour. More clouds with sun with fog early. Tomorrow, chance for storms. Highs level off around 86. With your Somerset 106 forecast, I'm staff meteorologist Megan Mulford. Right now, 86.
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6: They say the holy water's watered down, and this town's lost its faith. Our colors will fade eventually, so if our time is running out, day after day, we'll make the mundane a masterpiece. Oh my love, I take one look at you, you're taking me out.

Alex Morin in Ordinary. Now, I know that we have already recapped 4th of July. And yesterday when we talked about Joey Chestnut winning for the 18th time the Nathan's Hot Dog Eating Contest, what we failed to mention after the 66 hot dogs that he scarfed down in 90-degree heat is Joey came back and he said, you know what? The heat is what made my count go down so much, because he's usually in that 72, 76 mark area with hot dogs. Hey, not only did he get the mustard yellow belt one more time, but he also got $10,000. So congratulations to Joey Chestnut. I had posted a picture over the weekend when I took my son to go and meet him, and it was really cool. It was really cool. He had his mustard belt and everything. Jonas Brothers around the corner with Only Human.

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And did they or did they not get a dog? Everybody's talking about it. The fluff ball on the internet is certainly pretty. He's a white dog that evidently was at the wedding, in the wedding. I don't know. So Swifties are on Paw Patrol over this mystery pup. And we know that Taylor has been traditionally a cat woman before, but what about this dog? I don't know. He was at the wedding. Is he at their home now too? Inquiring minds want to know. I know the internet really is going crazy over this white dog. He's precious too, by the way. I don't know if you saw pictures of him or not. Leota Lewis around the corner with Bleeding Love.

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8: A flood advisory continues. Chance of thunderstorms and foggy tonight. Otherwise, mainly cloudy skies expected. Lows dip down to about 69. Northerly winds at around 5 miles an hour. More clouds with sun with fog early. Tomorrow, chance for storms. Highs level off around 86. With your Somerset 106 forecast, I'm staff meteorologist Megan Mulford. Right now, 86.
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Oh, this is pretty funny. Our You Just Can't Fix Stupid segment. It's all about karma. I mean, karma at its finest, too. 29-year-old guy in Maryland reported his car stolen, but he did it while he was, you know, burglarizing a Verizon store right across the street. So when the cops showed up, obviously he got nabbed. Karma at its finest with burglary, theft, and destruction of property. Meanwhile, his car is still MIA. He doesn't know where it's at. Somebody stole his car while he was busy burglarizing the Verizon store. He deserves it, right? Her brand new song is out. It just came out the 4th of July. It's called Morning Dew Donk, and it's ahead of her upcoming 20th anniversary reissue birthday, B-Day, from Beyonce. I got Halo coming in hot.

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4: Cloudy skies expected with fog tonight with a chance for storms. Lows level off around 69. Northerly winds at around 5 miles an hour. Chance of thunderstorms tomorrow. Daytime highs approaching 86. Cloudy skies with a few peaks of sun with fog early. Chance for storms with fog and spots tomorrow night, 69. With your Somerset 106 forecast, I'm staff meteorologist Megan Mulford. Currently, it's 82 degrees.
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Ed Sheeran in Shape of You. Now, I don't know if you like scary movies or not, but we are in the midst of Summerween. So if you need some movies to put on that playlist, Jaws, The Blood Beach, The Burning, you remember the 1983 classic Sleepaway Camp? Summerween movies are taking off. The Triangle from 2009, Piranha, The Final Girls and The Beach House 2, The Blackening and Bodies, Bodies, Bodies. Summerween movies making a hit right now if you want to stream them. Adele, Ellie Goulding, Harry Styles, all coming up next.

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And a lot of people asked, was he there? Was he at the wedding too? I can tell you this, a couple of heavy hitters could not make her wedding, obviously. Like, you think about it, Harry Styles is on the road with his Together Together tour, and Bruno Mars is out on his world tour, Luke Combs on his world tour. So no, not everybody that she invited could make it to Travis and Taylor's wedding, but I'm sure he sent some money in spirit for the donation, because that's what they wanted. They didn't want presents, they wanted donations, and that's how they were able to give even more money away. Post Malone and Morgan Wallen up next with I Had Some Help.

0: good till the last drop. 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
4: A flood advisory remains in effect. Slight chance of thunderstorms with fog and spots tonight. Otherwise, mainly cloudy skies expected. Lows level off around 69. Winds out of the north at around 5 miles an hour. Cloudy skies with a few peaks of sun and foggy early tomorrow. Chance of thunderstorms. Highs around 86. With your Somerset 106 forecast, I'm staff meteorologist Megan Mulford. Currently, it's 82 degrees.
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Earlier on the show, we talked about what they found in Egypt, a 2,000-year-old city under there. Oh, my gosh, so cool. Walk like an Egyptian. I had to play it. Here's CNL. It's Unstoppable.

0: this thing on?
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2: 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Get the forecast and high and low temperatures for today and tomorrow. Just call 606-678-8100.
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1: Taylor Swift and that line from Blank Space on her monogrammed handkerchiefs that she gave to everyone as they headed out the door. So our feel-good story has to do, again, with Taylor and Travis and their generosity. They gave $26 million away ahead of their wedding. 20 different charities received the gift. Dolly Parton's Imagination Library received $2 million. Brad Paisley's The Store also receiving money. That is a nonprofit grocery store in Nashville that Brad and his wife founded, and people can just go in there and they feed their families for free. Dolly said to them, she said, now it's evident that the two have made giving back a part of their lives. So when they have their firstborn, she said, can I have it? Because it's going to be one special, special baby. Dolly Parton's foundation, by the way, dream more, care more, learn more, and be more. So thanks to Travis and Taylor, $2 million going to that library. On the way, Nelly Furtado's up next with I'm Like a Bird.

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5: A flood advisory remains in effect. Slight chance of thunderstorms with fog in spots tonight. Otherwise, mainly cloudy skies expected. Lows level off around 69. Winds out of the north at around 5 miles an hour. Cloudy skies with a few peaks of sun and foggy early tomorrow. Chance of thunderstorms, highs around 86. With your Somerset 106 forecast, I'm staff meteorologist Megan Mulford. Currently, it's 77 degrees.
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It's always crazy to see what happens inside an airport when a flight is oversold, overbooked, and they need to get one seat, right? What airlines will go through? I have a viral video for you today. It's pretty funny. American Airlines, this gate agent, she looks happy to do it too. She gets on the intercom asking a crowd of passengers to voluntarily give up their seats. And in return, they'll get $1,250 trip credit and a $1,000 prepaid Visa card. Would you give up your seat? A lot of people needed to get home, but you can watch this video just putting gate agent offers to voluntarily give up their seats kind of thing, and it should be the first thing that comes up. All she needed was one taker. Avril Lavigne's up next with Complicated.

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Huntrix and Golden right here with Audrey Nuna and Ray Emmy, the rest of the girls from the K-pop demon universe. I'm Gina. Thanks again for hanging out. I know it was a lot of Travis and Taylor today, but we finally got more information and everybody's been kind of just waiting for more pics to be leaked and things like that. And there haven't been any. So when you find little things like we did from Maren Morris, who posted a picture of the handkerchief, we were like, woo, we got something. Anyway, I am out the door. Going to leave you back inside the music with Ed Sheeran and Perfect. Have a great rest of your Tuesday. See ya.

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2: Somerset 106 weather.
3: A flood advisory remains in effect. Slight chance of thunderstorms with fog and spots tonight, otherwise mainly cloudy. Lows level off around 69, northerly winds at around 5 miles an hour. Chance of thunderstorms with fog and spots early tomorrow. Daytime highs approaching 86, cloudy skies with a few peaks of sun. With your Somerset 106 forecast, I'm staff meteorologist Megan Mulford. Currently, it's 75 degrees.